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0: Het Foute Uur, non-stop.
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0: And we will then have some sweet pillow talk. 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Don't remember boxes as a Mr. Rowe.
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2: 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Dit is het Foute Uur. 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
0: Het Foute Uur non-stop.
2: 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Well, this car is automatic. Systematic. Hydromatic.
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0: 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Q Music is proud to be Foute.
1: The last time we talked, Mr. Smith, you reduced me.

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2: Informer, you know, say that I'm a snowman, I go blam. I like you, boom, boom, bam. 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

0: Yo, man.
1: Yo.
0: Open up, man.
1: Yo, what do you want, man?
0: My girl just caught me.
1: You made her catch you?
0: I don't know how I let this happen.
1: With who?
0: The girl next door, you know? I don't know what to do.
1: Said it wasn't you.
0: All right.

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1: Yes, Foute Uur.
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I'm real nervous, but it sure is fun. 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It drives me crazy. 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